0: Jay Creed.
1: Hey, little soldier, you ain't ready for war. Hey, little soldier, you ain't ready for war. Hey, little soldier, you ain't ready for war. Hey, little soldier, you ain't ready for war. You ain't ready for war. You ain't ready for war. Hey, little soldier, you ain't ready for war. Hey, little soldier, you ain't ready.